0: Lo mejor de la música está aquí. La 91.
1: I know you feel where I'm coming from. Regardless of the things in my past that I've done, most of it really was for the hell of the fun. On the carousel, so around I spun, with no directions, just trying to get some, trying to chase skirts, living in the summer sun. This is how I lost more than I had ever won. And how

Two psychiatrists, no, rather two psychics passing through the cover in the street, and one says to the other, "You're doing all right, how am I?"

cry if you saw me crying? And would you save my soul tonight? Would you tremble if I touched your lips? Or would you laugh